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0: We're going to be 9317 North in Hazard Heights. Stand by for the final south location. Jersey Ridge, Uniform 69, Mike Romeo Bravo. Uniform 69, Mike Romeo Bravo.
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I'll be on Patterson Ave, right off of Herrick Street, New Jersey Reg, Uniform 5-8, Victor Papa Yankee. 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
0: 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Alpha 78, Victor Kilo November.

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0: 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It's going to be one summons issued to a male wife.

0: 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Once again, Battalion 4, Engine 3, Engine 2, Ladder 2. 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
1: New York Reg, Lima Victor Romeo 6778. Lima Victor Romeo 6778, New York Reg. Can you just confirm if that's a suspended?

0: 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Engine 2 responding.
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3: Yes?
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0: Female party just called, stated she was being followed by somebody near Grove Street Park wearing a white t-shirt, but he stopped and fell asleep inside the gazebo at Grove Street Park.
1: It's probably the same guy we just dropped off.
0: White t-shirt, red bag?
1: Yep.
0: You want me to dispatch an ambulance for NYTRA?
1: Negative, negative.

4 Lexington Avenue, 154 Lexington Avenue, Battalion 4, Engine 3, Engine 2, Ladder 2, responding to an activation. 154 Lexington Avenue, Battalion 4, Engine 3, Engine 2, Ladder 2, responding to an activation. Cardiac Sherman Street, Harrison Street, time now 2308.

0: Grayson.
1: That's Therese, Father. Two Wayne's responding.
0: California. 2310.

0: 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That's an MPI investigation.
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0: Stop. I'll be on 17th North, New Jersey Ridge, Lima 62 Sierra Sierra Tango. Lima 62 Sierra Sierra Tango, right next to the QXO building.

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1: Should be advised I'm standing by for CBEC. Just sent out a second tone for the request.
0: Received.
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0: 310 is going to be transport 1 mil to atrium 2, will be 9-1.

0: 267 Oak Street. 267 Oak Street is having 4, engine 1, engine 3, ladder 1 responding to alarm activation. 267 Oak Street is having 4, engine 1, engine 3, ladder 1 responding to alarm activation. Crash at Main Ave, Grove Street, time now 1:30. Came in from a third party caller. Heard the caller's been going off for about an hour.
1: Town 45 dispatch, send a pretty wet. It's been going on for an hour.
0: Hurry, save engine 3, ladder 1 needs to stand down.

Attention engine 2 and tower 2. You're responding to 1029 Coley Boulevard. As to investigate a possible faulty smoke alarm within the home. Can engine 2 and tower 2. You're responding to 1029 1029 Coley Boulevard. As to investigate a possible faulty smoke alarm within the home. Timeout is 134, 0134.

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Attention Tower, Tomb Rescue 1. You're responding to 220 Meadow Lane, apartment Alpha 27. That's on a CO alarm sounding within the apartment. Again, Tower 2, Rescue 1. You're responding to 220 Meadow Lane, apartment Alpha 27, on a CO alarm sounding within the apartment. Timeout is 514-0514.

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You responded to High Tech High School, One High Tech Way, on a firearm activation. 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
1: 1-4-0.
0: Sarge, we're going to have eastbound closed Patterson Ave between Willow and Poplar. Can you let transit know?
1: Appreciate it.

Attention, engine 3. 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He's going to open up the door for you guys, so you guys could reset the alarm. 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
0: 168.
1: Stop by 140 Clinton Place. Speak to a female named Dawn at that residence.Just wants to turn over additional information from an accident that occurred a couple days ago.
0: Are you seeing on the way?

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1: Received.
0: 168 will be out on Clinton.
1: Received.

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Check the residence of 376 Central Ave. I believe they have family members that live there.

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1: Four, eight.
0: All right, I spoke with 40 Clinton. I have that updated information. I'll forward it to 158. Be back and available.
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0: 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He's going to move that vehicle shortly.
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0: 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Start responding to Route 21, northbound, near exit 12.
1: 4-2 car MVA with injuries. Attention, battalion 1, engine 1, ladder 1. Start responding to Route 21, northbound, near exit 12. 4-2 car MVA with injuries. PD's on scene, time now 0857 hours.

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0: 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Route 21 North, just past the State Street exit. Establishing command, we got all cars to the sideway. PD and EMS on scene.
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0: 4475. Nine three, 120 and 16th. And yeah, with New Jersey Reg, Mike 66 Romeo November Golf, occupied one time.
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0: 9-3, Washington Ave in front of Quick Check. It's going to be out with New Jersey Reg Alpha 2-4 November Alpha Juliet.
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0: 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She's waiting on a tell.
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0: 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Three-story ordinary residential over commercial. Nothing sounding at this time. Nothing showing. We'll be investigating.
1: 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General fire alarm.

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0: Over to 350 Gotham Parkway. The worker at that address stated there's two vehicles parked in front of their business. They want to move.
1: Appreciate it.

East Coast for police, East Coast for fire department. Response is needed, 183 Park Avenue for an activated fire alarm coming from a pole station. Again, East Coast for police, East Coast for fire department. Response is needed, 183 Park Avenue for an activated pole station, zone 4. Call out is going to be 1010.

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Attention Engine 2, start responding to school number 9100 First Street for a trash can fire. Attention Engine 2, start responding to school number 9100 140 First Street for a rubbish fire. There's a trash can on fire. PD's on scene. Time now 10:16. Engine 2, that'll be the first floor girls' bathroom. First floor girls' bathroom.

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2: 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My custodian is on scene. Still going to drown it with the water.
1: Dispatcher 2A, you're coming in, unaudible.

0: 12 Engine 1 to East Rutherford. Yeah, be advised, it was an accidental pull. Station was reset. Alarm was reset. Fire prevention is going to be notified regarding silence in the panel and code enforcement to respond for basement conditions.
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0: Respond over to 44 Vreeland Avenue. Speak with a female there. Take some information about a tenant landlord issue.
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0: towards the engines 13, Tyler 2, Rescue 1. You're responding to 770 2nd Street on an odor of gas coming from the laundry room. Once again, take towards the engines 13, Tyler 2, Rescue 1. You respond to 770 2nd Street, the back entrance, the laundry room, on a smell of gas. 10:45 is your timeout.
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0: 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Another visible from the exterior. 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
1: Hey, Chief, thank you.
0: One six six. Sergeant Becker, and probably can head over to 147 with 168.
1: Stand by on that. Need you to respond over to the Residence Inn, apartment 603 for a disturbance. The front desk will have additional information.
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1: 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I'm going to wait for the arrival of PSC&G. 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
0: Receive 1101.

Is it through the dispatch or first week command of dispatch? Dispatch. Just to reiterate, Robert's file was put out prior to the arrival by the custodians in the school using a dry chemic tincture. Members utilized the water can as a precaution and checked for hot spots with the ticks. There was no extension. Arson investigator was notified to make a report. The school administration was on location and aware. You could terminate command if you choose to go.

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3: 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And 166, Carlos, that's going to send you one.
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1: Go ahead.
0: Yeah, it's all clear up here. We don't have any smells or smoke so far.
1: All right, and that rooftop unit, the AC unit is shut off, correct?
0: 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It's secured, and the maintenance guy is coming.
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0: The alarm activation was caused by an overheated HVAC unit on the rooftop. The unit was shut down, the area was checked, the building was found all clear. The alarm is reset and holding. 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

KDS 612, Hasatch Police, Hasatch Fire Department. Fire Department is requested 698 U.S. Route 46 West, Teterboro, the Amazon Warehouse for a general fire alarm activation. 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
1: Company stated general fire alarm, however, they did say zone 993.

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1: Hi, Steve.

0: Mass with it, first. Squad 1, go ahead.
1: Yeah, remember to go into this building, Hollister Road, and you got the hydrant right in the phone.
0: Receive, up Hollister. We'll be in service momentarily.
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1: Yeah, we got the water flow alarm. The rise number 15. I'm gonna wait for your crew to get here because it's a long walk.
2: You're gonna do the walk instead of three feet. You won't have a better approach.
1: Yeah, I tried to get a better approach, but they had all the truck parking in that zone, so you have to come to the front of the building.

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Residents reporting a smoke condition and sparking from one of the outlets. 310 Word Avenue on the second floor.

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1: Go for Rise.
0: Squad 1 crew checked the building. 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

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That's the Amazon building again. Repeating, KDS 612, Hess Christ Police, Hess Christ Fire Department. Fire Department is requested at 698 Route 46 West Teterboro, the Amazon warehouse, for general fire alarm activation. 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

0: 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Again, engines 123, tower 2, rescue 1, respond to 110 Park Plaza Drive for an activated water flow alarm in zone 1, 1st floor, stairs 2. Headquarters time is 13:34.
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1: 475.
0: Respond to 404, number 6th Street, apartment 3. It's going to be a dispute in the past. Male party stated his sister was throwing objects at him. She's now left the residence. If you just take a report.
1: Thank you.
0: Just be advised, he reported he had some type of injury, but declined medical response.
1: Thank you. Four seven five will be 9-1 from the school.
0: Raise it.

0: Secretary of Planck and Humboldt.
1: Responding units, just be advised, the actor believed to have fled to Hackensack Street. It's going to be a Hispanic female, light hair with highlights, wearing a navy blue striped shirt.
2: Three, two.
3: Gentlemen, what color hair?
1: Brownish hair with bright highlights.
3: Three, two.

0: guy. Open the door. Where you at?
1: Zero in the area of Hackett's, actually.
2: 3C, though.
0: Yeah, for double check, stop here.

0: 443. Dylan, we have a description of what kind of pants?
1: Negative, LT.
2: Call one's on the scene. I'll be assuming command.
1: A last name, it's the Hidalgo residence.
0: Tracy.
1: Unsure which sister.
3: Oh, she's going to be driving a white Honda CRV.

0: mind tonight.
1: Go ahead, Chief.
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1: Hi, Steve.
2: Tower 2 returning.
3: Four seven five. Case number is going to be 10806. 10806.
0: I call it C 1353.

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2: 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Your cruiser should be 2 of Street and Gregory Ave for emergency first responder. You have a 90-year-old female with chest pains. Attention engine 1, star responded to 290 Montgomery Street, apartment 13. 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There is no ALS and no BLS available. 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Time now, 1358.

0: 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We're investigating. 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You have an apartment number?
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Timeout. 15:06.

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Attention, Engine 1 Ladder 1, start responding to 80-86 Broadway for an elevator problem. 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Your cruiser should be Grove Street and Irving Place. It was an automated alarm coming from the elevator. No voice contact was made. 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

1546. Dispatch, Ladder 1, just be advised there was no voice contact and I tried calling back several times.

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0: Yeah, we have no one in the elevator, but the alarm is sounding. We're going to try to reset it.
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attention, engine one, start responding to 88 Reed Ave. Your closest should be the Hound Ave and a dead end for an alarm malfunction problem. Attention, engine one, start responding to 88 Reed Ave. Your closest should be the Hound Ave and a dead end for an alarm malfunction problem. Caller stated her son was left home alone and that the alarms was going on and off. And the caller is now home and the alarm's not going off. Time now, 16:21.

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0: Add a defective alarm head, we remove that head. The alarm stops sounding, terminate command, engine one's available.
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KCR 939, Rutherford Police and Rutherford Fire Department, and KXX 443, Rutherford Police and Rutherford Animal Corps. This is nightly pager test. I repeat, KCR 939, Rutherford Police and Rutherford Fire Department, and KXX 443, Rutherford Police and Rutherford Animal Corps. This is nightly pager test.

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1: Reese, there's an elderly woman who calls. She was just nervous about solicitors knocking on her door throughout the day.

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1: I'm back in from here. Those parties were working for Verizon, selling Fios. They were advised to obtain a solicitor permit from the town. I'm back in.
0: Read you.

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0: Sir, call us from 720 Washington Street, the Young family. She says a Verizon solicitor at her door gave her a hard time, and she doesn't think they're legit. I know they are walking around town because they were in my house 2 days ago. Could you just check on him? Because she was upset.
1: Hey, Furman Route.
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1: Received. ALS and BLS are responding.

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1: 453.
0: All units 9-1. We got info on those two parties. No complaints to be signed. You guys need anything?
1: Nothing at this time. Received. 1832.

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1: 169.
0: I'll be back in. That patient's being transported to HMC.
1: Received.

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1: I'll be on Scott 17 North across from the Duncan and Carlsbad with Pennsylvania, Lima, Yankee Zulu, 5918. Lima, Yankee Zulu, 5918, 17 North, across from the Duncan and Carlsbad.

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Crossette Police to the Crossette Fire Department. We have an odor of burning in the home, 325 Division Ave. Crossette Police or Crossette Fire Department. We have an odor of burning in the home, 325 Division Ave. Your timeout is 1910.

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0: 453. I'll be 90. Just be advised, it's going to be between 8th and 9th.
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0: 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Not going to get that turn on 7. Truck, same instructions. Come off 6th Division.
1: Go up 6th Division. 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
0: Negative. Come 6th Street to Division.
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1: Answering.
0: 325 Division. The order in question is dissipated. Thermal scan drops negative. You terminate command. Fire bombing is available.
1: Hey, Chief, we're going to terminate command. All scans are negative. Company's headquarters, 1927.

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1: 1 is back in quarters.
0: No rush.
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0: 169 or 152. Either one of you guys within the area of Chipotle?
1: 152 Negro on the west end.
2: Father Kennewick, what do you got?
0: 169, I got a walk in here. She's claiming she believes her wallet was either lost or stolen. One of the last places she was at was our Chipotle today around 4 p.m. Would you mind just stopping in there and seeing if anybody turned in a lost wallet?
2: Richard,

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1: Received. No need to gather any info over there unless you actually find it. I got the owner in here.
0: Received.

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1: 169.
0: Gonna be a negative on that. I'll be back in.
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